Nakon. Mama was queen of the mambo, papa was king of the Congo. 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Every monkey like to be in my place instead of me, cause I'm the king of bongo, baby, I'm the king of bongo bong.

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Some folks would just go and jump in the lake.

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'Cause this shouldn't be hard work, but I'll fight to care if you'd care to fight. Thank you for your hard work, but I've had it up to here. 'Cause this shouldn't be hard work.

So you thank me for my hard work. But we've had it up to here. 'Cause this shouldn't be hard work.